for you, babe. When I knocked up on your door, that was late last night. What were you, babe? When I knocked up on your door.

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But don't forget that knife, and I'm not the pawn you do. Now I done some last winter,

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Now I love you, baby.

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1: oh yeah,
0: before I was born, you got a boy child coming, gonna be a son of a gun.

0: Norwegian.
1: That's right.
2: Hey, Theodore. Like, what are we gonna do tonight, man?
3: Theodore? You ain't hanging out with me calling me no Theodore.
2: Well, then, Slick, I said, what are we gonna do tonight, man?
3: I'm gonna get most down.
2: Oh, yeah? And do what?
3: Hang out?
2: Yeah.

0: my baby and go.
1: Memphis, Tennessee. All out for Memphis.
0: Train, train. Coming round, round, baby.
2: I saw on the television the other day where those Chinese over there in China, they all want to eat macaroni and cheese. Now, don't you think that kind of odd, what with all the Chinese food they got?
3: Room 25 for the lovely ladies.
4: Well, it was right here in this spare room where Mr. Fields recorded the likes of Howlin' Wolf, Rufus Thomas, Carl Perkins, Roy Orbison, Jerry Lee Lewis, and of course, the king of rock and roll himself, Elvis Presley.
5: Elvis Presley.
6: Thank you. Good night.
7: Honey, what are you doing? Shut up and grab the bubbles.
8: We in a little trouble. And we need a place to stay invisible for a little while.
3: What have you been drinking? Smells like kerosene.
8: Jesus!
7: Whoa, where am I?
6: You? What are you doing here?
7: Well, I don't really know myself.
0: Train, train.

0: Fucking hell. Johnson speaking.
1: 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I got a big ass hole in my roof. And you know what? I ain't got no damn life insurance. So you better get your fat ass over here right now.
2: Yeah. Get on there, motherfucker.
1: Damn. Well, that's about damn time, you little shit. Now get in here. Can't you see there's a fucking hole in the roof? Why don't you boys show him?
3: There's a hole in the roof, and rain's coming through.

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1: All right, this is Hawk 5. I'm rolling.
2: Outstanding, Red Team. 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

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It's a Johnny Burnett number. Johnny Burnett was a terrific man, and this is called Train Kept a Rollin', good old rockabilly.

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Celebrate symbols from deep elder forests. Have you forgotten the lessons of the ancient war? We need great golden copulations. Fathers are cackling in trees of the forest. Our mother is dead in the sea. You know we are being led to slaughters by placid admirals, and that fat, slow generals are getting obscene on young blood. You know we are ruled by TV. The moon is a dry blood beast. Guerrilla bands are rolling numbers in the next block of green vine, amassing for warfare on innocent herdsmen who are just dying. Oh, great creator of being, grant us one more hour to perform our art and perfect our lives. Moths and atheists are doubly divine and dying. We live, we die, and death not ends it. 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We got our final vision by clap, Columbus's groin got filled with green death. I touched her thigh and death smiled. 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

0: I don't wanna hear like, oh, fuck all this beautifully played, oh, listen to this blast. No, fuck it. Bring back the fucking danger in the music.
1: But you know you, and you know me. We're brothers. You want the best. I don't care what you got, you want the best.
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What was it you wanted? Tell me again so I'll know. What's happening in there? What's going on in your show?

What was it you wanted? You can tell me I'm back. 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Get it back on the track. You got my attention. Go ahead, speak. What was it you wanted?

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Did you want it for free? What was it you wanted?

0: 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No, fuck it. Bring back the fucking danger in the music.
1: Well, you know you, and you know me. We brothers. You want the best. I don't care what you got, you want the best.
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1: Canzoni andate, ma non dimenticate, ed ancora ascoltate.

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So before you come in here telling me what you're going through, I think I got some news for you.

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